matter where you go, you can find a bayou. You reach too high, they can't escape from here. You suddenly fall from the top of tall trees. The jungle is catching up. Hold on, get up again. The jungle moves in on you. Listen, don't believe the spirit of the night. Live for today, never give up the fight. Dance the night away, this dance be your escape. You'll survive, you just gotta wait. The jungle is catching up.

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And no, darling, I'm falling.

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I thought you $10 dinner. But you said, thanks for the snack.

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I've been on my

0: 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And I really enjoyed playing with him, having the opportunity. And he's everybody's favorite guitar player. All the guitar players really love Jim Hall.
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0: Here he is, Jim Hall.

Thank you. Jim Hall. Along with Bob Crenshaw, Kobe Watkins, Sammy Figueroa. Ladies and gentlemen, now we're going to bring some of the greatest people that are performing jazz, our world music, jazz, the music, the king of all musics, the umbrella under which all other musics exist. And we have with us one of the young, new, outstanding people. He's really came up in the tradition of Ray Brown and all these people, great Oscar Pettiford, all of these great people. And he's here with us, his bassist here, and his name is Christian McBride.

And we have also one of the all-time great drummers in the history of our jazz music. He came tonight unannounced, and his name is Roy Haynes.

somebody in the house that is going to say happy birthday to me, and he's someplace backstage and he's got a horn. And I wish he'd come out now. He's here.

0: Ez a Jazz Koncertek a Szakcsi Rádióban. Legendás koncertek a jazz élet világsztárjaival. 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
1: Thank you, ladies and gentlemen, in the world of jazz and music, people are not doing it by themselves. There's a higher force that takes people and picks people and says, you are the one, you are the one. And that's my next guest. Somebody picked him from high above and said, you are the one. I'm talking about Roy Hargrove.

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And we appreciate your coming to see us. Arigato gozaimashita. 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Sammy Figueroa. 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Bob Crenshaw. 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

0: Ez a Jazz Koncertek a Szakcsi Rádióban. 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
1: Hey, it's my birthday. I can do anything I want. Okay, so we're gonna do something. Thanks for coming.